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People think I left even though I'm still here. 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Burning me alive, life imitates art. There are flames

just natural. 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Watch your step.

0: flexing. 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
1: Walking in store, get whatever you want. That's my bitch. Paris, Tokyo, London.